0: This is Akashvani, the news read by Sunil Verma. Prime Minister Narendra Modi has said that India is emerging as a trusted partner to the world. Addressing Indian diaspora in Paris last night, Mr. Modi said there was a time when relations between countries were determined solely by trade. But today, trust has become just as important alongside trade. Mr. Modi further said the country is investing across sectors that will drive growth, innovation and opportunity for generations to come. He said that this is a defining period in India's journey where aspirations are reaching new heights.
1: आज से 50 या 100 साल बाद जब भारत के इस कालखंड की समीक्षा होगी तो ये बात उभर कर सामने आएगी इस कालखंड को भारत की एस्पिरेशंस ने ड्राइव किया आज का भारत भविष्य का पूरा इकोसिस्टम बना रहा है भारत एक साथ हर उस क्षेत्र में निवेश कर रहा है जो आने वाले दशकों की दिशा तय करेगा
0: Mr. Modi said that at the G7 meeting in Evian, he emphasized the importance of partnerships based on trust. The Prime Minister said India's message to the G7 summit was clear, that global governance will only be effective when it is inclusive. Earlier, Mr. Modi was welcomed with the message, Bonjour Modi, or Hello Modi, and chants of Bharat Mata Ki Jai. The Indian community in France gathered in large numbers, chanting slogans of Modi Modi and Bharat Mata Ki Jai. Prime Minister Narendra Modi has left for New Delhi after concluding his successful and productive visit to Paris, marking the third leg of his two-nation visit to France and Slovakia. In a social media post, Mr. Modi said that the India-France friendship will become even stronger in times to come as he concludes his visit to France. The Prime Minister said, "This visit to France has been extensive when it comes to engagement and outcomes." French President Emmanuel Macron recorded a special farewell video message in Hindi for Prime Minister Modi as he was wrapping up his trip to France.
2: Priya Mitra Narendra, Mujhe Bahut Khushi, we aapka miss Evian of Paris. Mainly se saath de daure ke liye swagat karte. France aur Bharat ki dosti hamara hai. I hope it was correct, but my dear Narendra, dear Prime Minister, I want to thank you so much for your friendship. France loves you. I'm so happy you are with so many friends in Paris before leaving and going back to Delhi. I come to visit you in next February, but you are my true friend. We love you.

0: President Draupadi Murmu will attend a program marking International Sickle Cell Day in Omkareshwar, Madhya Pradesh today. After that, she will travel to Rairanpur in Odisha, where she will inaugurate several development projects. These include a medical camp organized by AIIMS Bhubaneswar, a mega rural piped water supply scheme for mining affected villages, the Matra Shakti Bhavan of the Brahma Kumaris, and a special circuit house. As part of the next phase of her visit, President Murmu and Prime Minister Narendra Modi will visit Paharpur village in Odisha's Mayurbhanj district tomorrow. Agriculture and Farmers Welfare Minister Shivraj Singh Chauhan has approved large-scale procurement of pulses and oil seeds at a minimum support price for four states. The ministry said that the procurement will be undertaken under the price support scheme in Tamil Nadu, Gujarat, Uttar Pradesh and Haryana. Uttar Pradesh has emerged as the biggest beneficiary under the approvals for the summer 2026 season. India strongly rejected Pakistan's allegations and references to Jammu and Kashmir made by Pakistan and the Organization of Islamic Cooperation, OIC, and the United Nations, asserting that Jammu and Kashmir was, is, and will always remain an integral and inalienable part of India. Dominant India outclassed defending champions Hong Kong China 3-1 to storm into the final of the World's Team Snooker Championship at Guangdong, China yesterday. In the title clash tomorrow, India will take on the winners of the other semi-final between host China A and Korea. And in hockey, India defeated Uruguay 3-2 to register their third consecutive win and finish on top of Pool A in the FIH Women's Nations Cup in New Zealand yesterday. And that is the end of this news bulletin.
1: आकाशवाणी दिल्ली का इंद्रप्रस्थ चैनल है, मीडियम वेव 366.3 मीटर अर्थात 819 किलोहर्ट्ज, डीआरएम 810 किलोहर्ट्ज पर। आइए सुनते हैं कार्यक्रम संगीतिका। आज के इस कार्यक्रम में हम आपको सुनवाने जा रहे हैं संगमित्रा चक्रवर्ती के गाए भजन। आपके साथ बांसुरी पर हैं प्रमोद प्रसन्ना, सरोद पर दानिश असलम, हारमोनियम पर जाकिर धौलपुरी, सितार पर अकील अहमद और तबले पर प्रदीप्ता महाराणा।

0: leg of his two-nation visit to France and Slovakia. In a social media post, Mr. Modi said that the India-France friendship will become even stronger in the times to come as he concludes his visit to France. French President Emmanuel Macron also recorded a special farewell video message in Hindi for Prime Minister Modi as he was wrapping up his trip to France.
1: Priye Mitre Narendra, Muji Baut Kushi, we have Canis, Evian, of Paris. When you say that the Eurekirie, Swagat Kati, France or Barak, Kidosti, am I right? I hope it was correct, but my dear Narendra, dear Prime Minister, I want to thank you so much for your friendship. France loves you. I'm so happy you are with so many friends in Paris before leaving and going back to Delhi. I come to visit you in next February, but you are my true friend. We love you. Thank you.
0: Our correspondent covering the Prime Minister's visit to Paris has filed this report.
2: The flight to Bharat Innovates in Nice and Vivatech 2026 in Paris, he said the world is witnessing India's growing innovation strength. At the Vivatech Summit, the Prime Minister called on global innovators to work with India and deliver for all, stressing that technology must benefit everyone. During the visit, India and France deepened cooperation in trade, technology and global security. French CEOs from Sangoma, Mistral AI and CMA CGM expressed confidence in India's growth story and announced plans for greater engagement in manufacturing, artificial intelligence and green maritime infrastructure. Earlier, French President Emmanuel Macron thanked Prime Minister Modi in Hindi through a social media message. France Secretary Nicolas Messi said the visit significantly strengthened the India-France partnership across key sectors. Maurice Sopre, Akashvani News, Paris, France.
0: Prime Minister Narendra Modi will disburse incentives worth 2,400 crore rupees under Pradhan Mantri Vikasit Bharat Rozgar Yojana in New Delhi today. This incentive has supported the creation of 15 lakh employment opportunities across the country. Labour and Employment Minister Dr. Mansukh Mandaviya said that since August last year, more than 63 lakh employees have been brought into the formal workforce under the scheme, of whom nearly 30% are women, a report.
3: The scheme has been designed to encourage both workers and employers to participate in the formal economy. Under the scheme, first-time employers are eligible for an incentive of up to 15,000 rupees, gaining crucial support as they enter the workforce. Employers generating additional employment are eligible for incentives of up to 3,000 rupees per month per additional employee. The Pradhan Mantri Viksit Bharat Rozgar Yojana came into effect on August 1st last year with the objective of promoting employment generation, enhancing employability and expanding social security coverage across all sectors of the economy with a special emphasis on the manufacturing sector. It aims to facilitate the creation of over 3.5 crore jobs across the country over a period of 2 years. Priya Mandal, Akashwani News, Delhi.
0: Agriculture and Farmers Welfare Minister Shivraj Singh Chauhan has approved large-scale procurement of pulses and oil seeds at the minimum support price for Tamil Nadu, Gujarat, Uttar Pradesh and Haryana. Uttar Pradesh has emerged as the biggest beneficiary with procurement of 48,298 metric tons of moong, 97,970 metric tons of urad and 41,718 metric tons of groundnuts. Approved for the state.
4: Uttar Pradesh, Chhattisgarh, Tamil Nadu and Gujarat have been permitted to procure moong, masoor and urad. This procurement will take place at the minimum support price MSP. The decision over Madhya Pradesh will be taken after consulting the state government.
0: This is Akashwani giving you the news. For quick news updates round the clock, follow us on our X handle at AIR News Alerts. And for details of stories and more, log on to our website www.newsonair.gov.in and download News on AIR app. President Draupadi Murmu will attend a program marking International Sickle Cell Day in Omkareshwar, Madhya Pradesh today. This day is observed annually to raise global awareness about sickle cell disease, SCD. It highlights the struggles of patients and advocates for better research, funding and equitable treatment worldwide. After concluding her visit to Madhya Pradesh, President Murmu will arrive in Odisha this afternoon on a 2-day visit to her home state. More from our correspondent.
2: President Draupadi Murmu will arrive in Odisha this afternoon on a two-day visit to her home state. During her stay in Mayurbhanj district, the president will participate in a series of programs focused on public welfare, rural development and tribal empowerment. At Trivandrum, she will visit a health camp organized by AIIMS Bhubaneswar and inaugurate a mega integrated rural piped water supply project that will provide safe drinking water to 113 mining affected villages in Kusumi block. She will also inaugurate the Brahma Kumari's Matrusakti Bhavan, a new special circuit house and the newly created Trivandrum police district. Tomorrow, Prime Minister Narendra Modi will join the president in Mayurbhanj. The two leaders will address a massive public gathering at Trivandrum to mark the completion of 2 years of Odisha government and dedicate several key development projects to the people. Prakash Das for Akashwani News, Trivandrum.
0: India has undergone a remarkable transformation driven by the principles of Sabka Saath, Sabka Vikas, Sabka Vishwas and Sabka Prayas under the visionary leadership of Prime Minister Modi in the last 12 years. Akashwani News brings you a special feature, 12 Saal Vishwas Ke, Vikas Ke, Jan Kalyan Ke. Today we focus on the steps taken by the government to transform the Northeast. A report.
3: When it comes to nation building, leaving the Northeast neglected is impossible in New India. This region was once identified only by violence, blockades and neglect. But Prime Minister Narendra Modi's government changed this. Over the past 12 years, the Prime Minister himself has visited the Northeast more than 83 times. Connectivity of remote and hilly regions with the national mainstream has increased in this period. This has resulted in increased tourism and created greater local income opportunities. Over 47,270 crore rupees have been spent under the Pradhan Mantri Gram Sadak Yojana, and more than 46,290 kilometers of rural roads have been constructed. 8 new greenfield airports have been developed over the past 12 years. There were 9 such airports in 2014, and the number has now increased to 17. Under the Uran scheme, 90 routes and 12 airports and heliports have been operationalized. Over 4,170 kilometers of railway lines were electrified in the Northeastern region. 100% railway electrification has been achieved in Arunachal Pradesh, Meghalaya, Nagaland, Tripura and Mizoram. For the first time since independence, the first freight train reached Manipur in 2022 and the first freight train reached Meghalaya in 2023. The first train reached Mizoram in 2025. Talking to Akashwani News, Principal of Itanagar's Dera Natung Government College, Dr. M.Q. Khan said that air connectivity has improved in Arunachal Pradesh.
5: Before 2014, there was no air connectivity, but now air connectivity has been established and people are able to reach Delhi from Itanagar in 2.5 to 3 hours. Then road connectivity, which was previously inadequate or limited to single lane roads, has now been upgraded to 4-lane highways.
3: Meanwhile, a total of 6,600 crore rupees has been allocated under PM Divine scheme, accelerating the development of the Northeast. Talking to Akashwani News, a Guwahati local said that road and air connectivity have improved in the region.
6: The 10 years of Modi government have passed very well and the condition of roads has improved significantly. Now we can travel long distances much more quickly and connectivity to villages has also improved. Therefore, we are very happy.
3: Today, under Prime Minister Narendra Modi's leadership, Ashtalakshmi, the 8 states of the Northeast, are writing a new story of development. Suparna Saikya, Akashwani News, Delhi.
0: The United States has lifted its maritime blockade on vessels entering and leaving Iranian ports and coastal areas. U.S. Central Command has said that all enforcement operations have been halted in line with President Donald Trump's directive. And in hockey, India defeated Uruguay 3-2, registering their third consecutive win in the FIH Women's Nations Cup in New Zealand yesterday. With this victory, India stormed into the semi-finals by finishing on top of Pool A. India will now face Chile in the semis tomorrow. And now, for a look at at today's newspapers, it's over to Tanvi Khurana.
3: Thank you, Sunil. The signing of the peace accord between the US and Iran finds front page coverage in dailies today. Trump Pezeshkian signed preliminary peace accord, headlines the Statesman, while the Indian Express headline reads, deal ending war gives Iran critical economic lifeline. The Times of India leads with the headline, Versailles II, Trump rushes where historic

Good afternoon. This is Akashvani and I am Varsha Williams with the Midday News. The headlines. Prime Minister Narendra Modi concludes a successful five-day historic visit to France and Slovakia. Prime Minister Modi to disburse incentives worth 2,400 crore rupees under Pradhan Mantri Vikasit Bharat Rozgar Yojana in New Delhi today. President Draupadi Murmu says India on track to eliminate sickle cell disease well before 2047 target. Delhi High Court upholds centre's temporary curbs on Telegram ahead of NEET UG 2026 re-examination. India calls Indus Waters Treaty outdated at UN Human Rights Council, also slams Pakistan for sponsoring terrorism. And Mexico becomes first team to qualify for FIFA World Cup round of 32, defeating South Korea 1-0. Prime Minister Narendra Modi has concluded his successful five-day historic visit to France and Slovakia. During his visit to France, the Prime Minister attended the G7 summit in Avignon. He also participated in bilateral talks with United States President Donald Trump, German Chancellor Friedrich Merz, British Prime Minister Keir Starmer and President of the United Arab Emirates, Sheikh Mohammed bin Zayed Al Nahyan, among others, on the sidelines of the G7 summit. Earlier, Mr. Modi, along with French President Emmanuel Macron, jointly inaugurated the Bharat Innovates event in Nice in France, which brought together leading startups, innovators and venture capital funds from India, France and other countries. During his visit,

0: To Slovakia, Mr. Modi met with the President of the Slovak Republic, Peter Pellegrini, at the Presidential Palace in Bratislava. In a special ceremony, the Slovak President also conferred upon Prime Minister Narendra Modi Slovakia's highest state honor, the Order of the White Double Cross, First Class. Prime Minister Modi has said India is emerging as a trusted partner to the world. Addressing the Indian diaspora in Paris last night, Mr. Modi said there was a time when relations between countries were determined solely by trade, but today trust has become just as important alongside trade.
1: Har desh reliable supply chain chahta hai. 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
1: Prime Minister Narendra Modi will disburse incentives worth 2,400 crore rupees under Pradhan Mantri Vikasit Bharat Rozgar Yojana PMVBRY in New Delhi today. More from our correspondent.
2: The scheme has been designed to encourage both workers and employers to participate in the formal economy. Under the scheme, first-time employers are eligible for an incentive of up to 15,000 rupees, gaining crucial support as they enter the workforce. Employers generating additional employment are eligible for incentives of up to 3,000 rupees per month per additional employee. The Pradhan Mantri Viksit Bharat Rozgar Yojana came into effect on August 1st last year with the objective of promoting employment generation, enhancing employability and expanding social security coverage across all sectors of the economy with a special emphasis on the manufacturing sector. It aims to facilitate the creation of over 3.5 crore jobs across the country over a period of 2 years. Priya Mandal, Akashwani News, Delhi.
1: President Draupadi Murmu has expressed confidence that India would eradicate sickle cell disease well before its national target year of 2047. She has called for concerted efforts to raise awareness about the genetic blood disorder, particularly among tribal communities. The President was addressing a state-level program at Omkareshwar in Madhya Pradesh on the occasion of World Sickle Cell Day today. Governor Mangubhai Patel and Chief Minister Mohan Yadav were also present on the occasion. President Murmu appealed all state governments and officials not to take the disease lightly as it is passed on from one generation. The President noted that one of the key goals set at the launch of the national mission in 2023 was large-scale screening, and it is a matter of satisfaction that the target has been achieved ahead of schedule. President Draupadi Murmu will be on a two-day visit to her home state, Odisha, from this evening. We'll have more from our correspondent.
3: President Draupadi Murmu's two-day visit to her home district of Mayurbhanj assumes special significance as it combines developmental outreach with community engagement in one of Odisha's key tribal regions. At Rairampur, the President will inaugurate a major health camp organized by AIIMS Bhubaneswar and dedicate the AIIMS Satellite Center to the people, marking a significant expansion of specialized healthcare services in the area. She will also dedicate a mega integrated rural piped water supply project that will ensure access to safe drinking water for 113 mining affected villages under Kusumi block. The President is further scheduled to inaugurate the Matru Shakti Bhavan of Brahma Kumaris at Hatbhadra, a special circuit house, and the newly created Rairampur Police District. Tomorrow, President Murmu will visit her village Pahadpur on the occasion of her birthday and participate in social, educational and community programs. Prime Minister Narendra Modi will join President Murmu in Rairampur tomorrow. The two leaders will address a massive public gathering and launch a series of development initiatives as Odisha marks 2 years of the present state government. Prakash Das from Rairampur for Akashwani News.
1: Union Home Minister Amit Shah today said the time has come to make the criminal justice system a suitable means for every citizen of the country to obtain the rights given by the Constitution. Addressing the 26th All India Fingerprint Conference 2026 in New Delhi, he said the system of the country is passing through a phase of transformation and has been systematically updated to meet contemporary needs.
4: Our goal is very clear. No matter how clever a criminal may be, they should not be able to escape the combined power of law and science. We must use scientific investigation, time-bound planning, and an integrated criminal justice system to effectively control crime. This belief is outdated that crime is controlled merely by catching criminals. Crime is truly controlled when offenders are punished and there is a strong sense that justice will be delivered.
1: Union Electronics and Information Technology Minister Ashwini Vaishnav has said Prime Minister Narendra Modi expanded the network of software technology parks of India STPI to Tier 2 and Tier 3 cities to accelerate the growth of the IT sector across the country. Speaking during a visit to STPI Patna, in Patna, the minister said that discussions were held on the development of the state's IT ecosystem through cooperation between the central and state governments. Mr. Vaishnav also appreciated the efforts of Chief Minister Samrat Chaudhary in promoting the growth of the IT sector in Bihar. This is Akashwani giving you the news. For quick news updates round the clock, follow us on our X handle at AIR News Alerts. And for details of stories and more, log on to our website www.newsonair.gov.in and download News on AIR app. The Delhi High Court has upheld the centre's decision to temporarily restrict access to the Telegram messaging platform ahead of the NEET UG 2026 re-examination on June the 21st, saying the move was not disproportionate and complied with the law. Delivering the verdict, Justice Tejas Karia said the government had followed the procedure laid down under Section 69A of the Information Technology Act and that the blocking order was supported by sufficient reasons. The National Testing Agency, NTA, has launched an official WhatsApp communication channel for candidates appearing in the NEET UG re-examination scheduled to be held on Sunday. The NTA clarified that all official WhatsApp communications will be sent only through its verified account bearing the number +91 7827980287. India has strongly criticized Pakistan at the United Nations Human Rights Council, UNHRC, and called the Indus Waters Treaty outdated.

0: dated and unsuited to present-day realities. Speaking at the 62nd session of the UNHRC, First Secretary at the Permanent Mission of India to the United Nations, Anupama Singh, said, "A state which exports terror as an instrument of policy continues to demand the privileges of cooperation predicated on goodwill and friendship."
1: Our position on Indus Water Treaty is well known. It defies logic that a state which exports terror as an instrument of policy continues to demand the privileges of cooperation predicated on goodwill and friendship. It is equally undeniable that the treaty is now outdated. No technical arrangement can remain frozen in time while the world around it is transformed. A treaty negotiated in 1960 cannot be treated as a perpetual entitlement which is insulated from accountability, detached from present-day realities and untouched by the profound changes of the past six decades.

0: a living example of a Frankenstein state, which is shocked when its own monster bites back.
1: In Jharkhand, 8 people were killed in separate lightning incidents during the last 24 hours across the state. Several people sustained injuries. 3 deaths were reported from Hazaribagh district, while 1 person each died in Ramgarh, Palamu, Lohardaga, Godda and West Singhbhum districts. In FIFA World Cup, Mexico defeated South Korea 1-0 at the Guadalajara Stadium, Mexico, to become the first country to qualify for the knockout round of 32 today. Following a tactical scoreless first half, where clear chances were sparse, the decisive breakthrough arrived in the 50th minute. India's LNG tanker Disha has successfully arrived at the Dahej port in Gujarat after crossing the strategically important Strait of Hormuz. It is carrying 62,370 metric tons of liquefied natural gas from Qatar's Ras Laffan terminal. The India Meteorological Department, IMD, has forecast heavy rainfall over sub-Himalayan West Bengal, Bihar, Tamil Nadu, Puducherry, Karaikal and northeastern parts of the country till tomorrow. IMD has also predicted thunderstorms, accompanied by hailstorms at places over Himachal Pradesh, Jammu and Kashmir, Ladakh, Gilgit, Muzaffarabad and Uttarakhand today. The Met Department said heatwave conditions are very likely to prevail over Madhya Maharashtra, Marathwada, Telangana and Vidarbha till tomorrow and Uttar Pradesh till the 24th of this month. Benchmark domestic equity indices were trading around 1% lower in afternoon trade today. The Sensex shed 849 points to 76,561, while the Nifty dropped 228 points to 23,940 when reports last came in. In the broader market, on the National Stock Exchange, mid-cap 100 index slipped 0.2%, while small-cap 100 index was trading 0.1% up a short while ago. Now, before we end the bulletin, the headlines once again.

28 points to 23,940 when reports last came in. In the broader market on the National Stock Exchange, mid-cap 100 index slipped 0.2%, while small-cap 100 index was trading 0.1% up a short while ago. Now, before we end the bulletin, the headlines once again. Prime Minister Narendra Modi concludes successful five-day historic visit to France and Slovakia. Prime Minister Modi to disburse incentives worth 2,400 crore rupees under Pradhan Mantri Vikasit Bharat Rozgar Yojana in New Delhi today. President Draupadi Murmu says India on track to eliminate sickle cell disease well before 2047 target. Delhi High Court upholds center's temporary curbs on Telegram ahead.

0: occasion, the Prime Minister said, in the 21st century, opportunities will belong to nations that nurture skilled talent, foster innovation, and uphold the highest standards of quality. He said, India is set to lead from the front. Mr. Modi said, India's youth will be at the forefront of driving global growth, innovation, and entrepreneurship in the years to come.
1: भारत दुनिया के सबसे युवा देशों में से एक है, इसलिए विकसित भारत का रास्ता भी युवाओं के सपनों, उनके कौशल और उनके सामर्थ्य से होकर ही आगे जाता है। हमारा प्रयास है कि देश का हर युवा अपनी क्षमता के अनुसार जितना आगे बढ़ सकता है बढ़े। जिसके पास हुनर है उसे अवसर मिले, जिसके पास आइडिया है उसे इनोवेशन के लिए मंच मिले, और जो अपने दम पर कुछ करना चाहता है उसे पूरा सहयोग मिले।
0: The Prime Minister also said that during his recent visit to France and Slovakia, he felt the world is gradually recognizing the potential of India's youth. Mr. Modi said, the PM Viksit Bharat Rozgar Yojana is about empowering first-time employees and building a bridge between youth and industry.
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0: Speaking on the occasion, Union Minister for Labour and Employment, Dr. Mansukh Mandaviya said that the Modi government has implemented the 4 important labour codes for the welfare and interest of the workers. Prime Minister Narendra Modi will lay the foundation stone of a coal gasification project worth over 25,000 crore rupees at Lakhanpur in Jharsuguda district of Odisha tomorrow. The Ministry of Coal informed that the project marks a historic milestone as the country's first commercial-scale coal to ammonium nitrate facility. The project is being developed by Bharat Coal Gasification and Chemicals Limited, a joint venture of Bharat Heavy Electricals Limited and Coal India Limited. It will produce 2,000 tons per day of ammonium nitrate using indigenously developed coal gasification technology. President Draupadi Murmu today inaugurated AIIMS Bhubaneswar Satellite Centre and a mega health camp at the subdivisional hospital in Rairangpur. The initiative is expected to enhance access to quality healthcare services for people across northern Odisha. She also dedicated several public welfare and infrastructure projects, including a mega integrated piped water supply project for mining affected villages in Kusumi block, the Brahma Kumari's Matru Shakti Bhavan, a special circuit house, and the newly operational Rairangpur Police District. The Supreme Court today ruled that the right to walk on a demarcated footpath is a fundamental right. A bench of Justices P.S. Narasimha and A.S. Chandurkar held that a citizen's fundamental right to walk on a demarcated footpath is a primary and shall have priority over movement by motorized vehicles. In a significant verdict, the apex court said it forms part of the right to movement guaranteed under Article 19(1)(d) and other fundamental rights, including Article 21, right to life and liberty. The apex court called for a regulatory body to effectuate the fundamental right to walk on demarcated footpaths. It said such regulator will maintain institutional integrity by taking independent and objective decisions without governmental or industrial control. The declaration by the top court came in an unfortunate motor accident compensation case where a father lost his 5-year-old son while taking him to school. This is Akashwani giving you the news. For quick news updates round the clock, follow us on our X handle at AIR News Alerts, and for details of stories and more, log on to our website www.newsonair.gov.in and download News on AIR app. India has slammed Pakistan at the United Nations as it accused Islamabad of hosting, training and deploying terrorists. India called Pakistan a Frankenstein state that gets shocked when its own monster bites back. The remarks were made by Anupama Singh, First Secretary at India's permanent mission.

0: to the United Nations yesterday after Pakistan and the Organization of Islamic Cooperation raised the issue of Jammu and Kashmir during the interactive dialogue on the UN High Commissioner's annual report.
1: This is the country where the sitting defense minister boasts of hosting, training and deploying terrorist escape policy, and yet Pakistan calls itself a victim of terrorism. Indeed, a paradox which only Pakistan could sustain. It is a living example of a Frankenstein state which is shocked when its own monster bites back.
0: Mr. Singh said India categorically rejects the baseless and malicious allegations made by Pakistan. She said Jammu and Kashmir was, is and will always remain integral and inalienable part of India. External Affairs Minister Dr. S. Jaishankar has said that passport delivery has now become completely democratized as it is swift, secured and decentralized. Addressing the annual Regional Passport Officers Conference in New Delhi, Dr. Jaishankar said that the passport service is accessible to remotest corner of the nation. He said Indian passport is treated with respect and with confidence internationally.
2: As our foreign policy establishes India as a Vishwa Bandhu, the Indian passport is treated with respect and with confidence internationally. Our responsibility is to ensure that the process of obtaining this document remains a matter of right, not as a struggle.
0: Peace talks between the US and Iran were called off today after intense fighting between Israel and Hezbollah in southern Lebanon, killing 21 people. Iranian officials did not travel as planned to Switzerland, insisting that the fighting in Lebanon must stop before the talks can take place. US Vice President J.D. Vance also postponed his trip. Israel and Hezbollah later agreed to a ceasefire. A senior U.S. official said negotiators for the U.S. and Qatar worked out the deal with the help from Iran. A report from our correspondent.
3: The ceasefire is being seen as an important step towards easing tensions across West Asia. The truce was secured after urgent efforts by United States, Qatar and Iran, following a sharp rise in fighting between Israel and Hezbollah that raised fear of a wider conflict. The ceasefire also supports ongoing diplomatic efforts between Washington and Tehran aimed at reducing regional tensions and ensuring smooth flow of trade through shipping routes. However, major challenges remain. Israeli forces continue to hold position in parts of southern Lebanon, while Hezbollah has insisted that Israel must fully withdraw. More talks are expected to be in the coming days if the ceasefire holds, but the situation remains fragile and any fresh confrontation could quickly undermine the latest peace efforts. This is Vinod Kumar for Akashvani News from Dubai.
0: Back home, India has undergone a remarkable transformation driven by the principles of Sabka Saath, Sabka Vikas, Sabka Vishwas and Sabka Prayas under the visionary leadership of Prime Minister Modi in the last 12 years. Akashwani News brings you a special feature, 12 Saal, Vishwas Ke, Vikas Ke, Jan Kalyan Ke. Today, we focus on the steps taken by the government to transform the Northeast. A report.
4: When it comes to nation building, leaving the Northeast neglected is impossible in New India. This region was once identified only by violence, blockades and neglect. But Prime Minister Narendra Modi's government changed this. Over the past 12 years, the Prime Minister himself has visited the Northeast more than 83 times. Connectivity of remote and hilly regions with the national mainstream has increased in this period. This has resulted in increased tourism and created greater local income opportunities. Over 47,270 crore rupees have been spent under the Pradhan Mantri Gram Sadak Yojana, and more than 46,290 kilometers of rural roads have been constructed. 8 new greenfield airports have been developed over the past 12 years. There were 9 such airports in 2014, and the number has now increased to 17. Under the Uran scheme, 90 routes and 12 airports and heliports have been operationalized. Over 4,170 kilometers of railway lines were electrified in the Northeastern region. 100% railway electrification has been achieved in Arunachal Pradesh, Meghalaya, Nagaland, Tripura and Mizoram. For the first time since independence, the first freight train reached Manipur in 2022 and the first freight train reached Meghalaya in 2023. The first train reached Mizoram in 2025. Talking to Akashwani News, Principal of Itanagar's Dera Natung Government College, Dr. M.Q. Khan said that air connectivity has improved in Arunachal Pradesh.
5: 2014 air connectivity नहीं थी.
6: Before 2014, there was no air connectivity. But now, air connectivity has been established and people are able to reach Delhi from Itanagar in 2.5 to 3 hours. Then, road connectivity, which was previously inadequate or

0: 32 single lane roads has now been upgraded to 4-lane highways.
1: अभी 4-laning हो गई है.
2: Meanwhile, a total of 6,600 crore rupees has been allocated under PM Divine scheme, accelerating the development of the Northeast. Talking to Akashwani News, a Guwahati local said that road and air connectivity have improved in the region.
3: Modi government का ये 10 साल बहुत अच्छा से पार हुआ है.
4: The 10 years of Modi government have passed very well, and the condition of roads has improved significantly. Now we can travel long distances much more quickly, and connectivity to villages has also improved. Therefore, we are very happy.
2: Today, under Prime Minister Narendra Modi's leadership, Ashtalakshmi, the 8 states of the Northeast, are writing a new story of development. Suparna Saikya, Akashwani News, Delhi.
5: The National Testing Agency, NTA, today said that it is fully prepared for the smooth, fair and transparent conduct of the National Eligibility Cum Entrance Test, NEET UG 2026 re-examination, which is scheduled for the upcoming Sunday. In a statement, the NTA said that the exam will be conducted across 551 cities in India and 14 cities abroad for over 22.79 lakh candidates. On to sports. In badminton, India's Ashmita Chaliha stormed into the women's singles semi-finals in the Macau Open in China today. Ashmita secured her place in the last four with a straight game victory over South Korea's Kim Min-sun, 21-16, 21-18 in the quarterfinals. She will next face South Korea's Park Hae-un in the semi-finals tomorrow. And now, before we end the bulletin, the headlines once again. Prime Minister Narendra Modi disburses incentives worth 2,400 crore rupees under Pradhan Mantri Viksit Bharat Rozgar Yojana, says Indian youth will be at forefront of driving global growth, innovation and entrepreneurship in years to come. Country's first commercial plant to manufacture ammonium nitrate from coal to be set up in Jharsuguda district of Odisha with an outlay of 25,000 crore rupees. Supreme Court rules the right to walk on demarcated footpaths is a fundamental right, calls for setting up a regulatory body to execute it. India slams Pakistan at United Nations, accusing Islamabad of hosting, training and deploying terrorists. A new round of direct peace talks between United States and Iran postponed amid killing of 21 people in Israeli strike on Lebanon. Israel and Hezbollah later agreed to ceasefire. And in sports, Ashmita Chaliha to face Park Hae-un in women's singles semi-finals of Macau Open Badminton in China tomorrow. That is all in the news at 9. Good night.

This is Akashvani, the news read by Shivangi. Prime Minister Narendra Modi will be on a visit to Odisha and West Bengal today. In Odisha, he will join President Draupadi Murmu at Pahadpur village in Mayurbhanj district on the occasion of the President's 68th birthday. The two leaders will later address a massive public gathering marking the completion of 2 years of the Mohan Charan Majhi-led government of Odisha. During the program, they will launch development projects worth over 47,600 crore rupees at Rairangpur in Mayurbhanj. In West Bengal, Mr. Modi will participate in Paschim Banga Divas West Bengal Day celebrations at Tarkeshwar in Hooghly district today. He is also scheduled to launch, dedicate to the nation and lay the foundation stone of multiple development projects in the state. Mr. Modi will release the 23rd installment of the Pradhan Mantri Kisan Samman Nidhi, PM Kisan. Under this installment, more than 18,880 crore rupees will be transferred directly into the bank accounts of over 9.44 crore farmers across the country. The Supreme Court ruled that the right to walk on a demarcated footpath is a fundamental right. A bench of justices, P.S. Narasimha and A.S. Chandorkar, held that a citizen's fundamental right to walk on a demarcated footpath is primary and shall have priority over movement by motorized vehicles. In a significant verdict, the Apex Court said it forms part of the right to movement guaranteed under Article 19(1)(d) and other fundamental rights including Article 21, right to life and liberty. External Affairs Minister Dr. S. Jaishankar has stressed that India must optimize relationships across geographies while pursuing its national interests, strategic autonomy, and multipolarity in a turbulent world. Speaking at the India-US Forum 2026 in New Delhi last evening, Dr. Jaishankar spoke about the deepening India-US partnership across domains, even as both nations navigate its issues and complexities. He added that as India rises, its interests will expand and diversify. India's senior bureaucrat Vivek Agarwal has been selected as the next Vice President of the Financial Action Task Force, FATF, for the 2026-27 term. He will succeed Giles Thompson of United Kingdom, who has served in the role since July 2025. Meanwhile, in a social media post, External Affairs Ministry has termed it a major win for India and said India continues to champion a zero-tolerance policy against terrorism. This leadership role reinforces New Delhi's relentless focus on combating global terrorist financing networks and dismantling illicit financial systems. The Financial Action Task Force is the global standard-setting body for combating money laundering, terrorist financing, and proliferation financing. India has been a member of the FATF since 2010. The National Testing Agency, NTA, said that it is fully prepared for the smooth, fair and transparent conduct of the National Eligibility cum Entrance Test, NEET, UG 2026 re-examination scheduled for tomorrow. In a statement, the NTA said that the exam will be conducted across 551 cities in India and 14 cities abroad for over 22.79 lakh candidates. Meanwhile, the NTA has also launched an official WhatsApp channel for candidates. It said that all official WhatsApp messages will be sent only from its verified number +91 78 27 98 02 87. National Commission for Women, NCW, has issued an advisory to all states and union territories calling for the immediate and effective implementation of comprehensive measures under the Sexual Harassment of Women at Workplace Prevention, Prohibition and Redressal Act, 2013 POSH Act. The advisory seeks to ensure that every workplace, whether in the government, private, organized

or unorganized sector strictly complies with the provisions of the POSH Act and fosters a safe, inclusive, and gender-sensitive working environment for women. In badminton, India's Ashmita Chaliha stormed into the women's singles semi-finals of the Macau Open in China. Ashmita secured her place in the last four with a straight game victory over South Korea's Kim Min-sun in the quarterfinals. And that is the end of this news bulletin.

咱们从阅读留声电来 generously The best of entertainment, information, education, and art 提供意见下一本 The baby, the baby, the baby, the baby, the baby, the baby, the baby, the baby, the baby, the baby, the baby, the baby, the baby, the baby, the baby, the baby, the baby, the baby, the baby, the baby, the baby, the baby, the baby, the baby, the baby, the baby, the baby, the baby, the baby, the baby, the baby, the baby, the baby, the baby, the baby, the baby, the baby, the baby, the baby, the baby, the baby, the baby, the baby, the baby, the baby, the baby, the baby, the baby, the baby, the baby, the baby, the baby, the baby, the baby, the baby, the baby, the baby, the baby, the baby, the baby, the baby, the baby, the baby, the baby, the baby, the baby, the baby, the baby, the baby, the baby, the baby, the baby, the baby, the baby, the baby, the baby, the baby, the baby, the baby, the baby, the baby, the baby, the baby, the baby, the baby, the baby, the baby, the baby, the baby, the baby, the baby, the baby, the baby, the baby, the baby, the baby, the

This is Akashvani, the news read by Shivangi. Prime Minister Narendra Modi will be on a visit to Odisha and West Bengal today. In Odisha, he will join President Draupadi Murmu at Pahadpur village in Mayurbhanj district on the occasion of the President's 68th birthday. The two leaders will later address a massive public gathering marking the completion of 2 years of the Mohan Charan Majhi-led government of Odisha. During the program, they will launch development projects worth over 47,600 crore rupees at Rai Rangpur in Mayurbhanj. In West Bengal, Mr. Modi will participate in Paschim Banga Divas, West Bengal Day celebrations at Tarkeshwar in Hooghly district today. He is also scheduled to launch Dedicate to the Nation and lay the foundation stone of multiple development projects in the state. Mr. Modi will release the 23rd installment of the Pradhan Mantri Kisan Samman Nidhi, PM Kisan. Under this installment, more than 18,880 crore rupees will be transferred directly into the bank accounts of over 9.44 crore farmers across the country. Prime Minister Narendra Modi disbursed incentives worth 2,400 crore rupees under the Pradhan Mantri Viksit Bharat Rozgar Yojana at a function in New Delhi yesterday. Speaking on the occasion, the Prime Minister said, "In the 21st century, opportunities will belong to nations that nurture skilled talent, foster innovation, and uphold the highest standards of quality." He said India's youth will be at the forefront of driving global growth, innovation and entrepreneurship in the years to come. The Supreme Court ruled that the right to walk on a demarcated footpath is a fundamental right. A bench of justices, P.S. Narasimha and A.S. Chandorkar, held that a citizen's fundamental right to walk on a demarcated footpath is primary and shall have priority over movement by motorized vehicles. In a significant verdict, the apex court said it forms the part of the right to movement guaranteed under Article 19(1)(d) and the other fundamental rights, including Article 21, right to life and liberty. External Affairs Minister Dr. S. Jaishankar has stressed that India must optimize relationships across geographies while pursuing its national interests, strategic autonomy and multipolarity in a turbulent world. Speaking at the India-US Forum 2026 in New Delhi last evening, Dr. Jaishankar spoke about the deepening India-US partnership across domains, even as both nations navigate its issues and complexities. He added that as India rises, its interests will expand and diversify. India's senior bureaucrat Vivek Agarwal has been selected as the next vice president for the Financial Task Force, Financial Action Task Force, FATF, for the 2026-27 term. He will succeed Giles Thompson of United Kingdom, who has served in the role since July 2025. Meanwhile, in a social media post, External Affairs Ministry has termed it a major win for India. It said India continues to champion a zero-tolerance policy against terrorism. This leadership role reinforces New Delhi's relentless focus on combating global terrorist financing networks and dismantling illicit financial systems. The Financial Action Task Force is the global standard-setting body for combating money laundering, terrorist financing and proliferation financing. India has been a member of the FATF since 2010. The National Testing Agency, NTA, said that it is fully prepared for the smooth, fair and transparent conduct of the National Eligibility Cum Entrance Test, NEET UG 2026 re-examination, scheduled for tomorrow. In a statement, the NTA said that the exam will be conducted across 551 cities in India and 14 cities abroad for over 22.79 lakh candidates. Meanwhile, the NTA has also launched an official WhatsApp channel for candidates. It said that all official WhatsApp messages will be sent only from its verified number +91 78 27 98 0287. In FIFA World Cup 2026, a Group D match between co-host USA and Australia is underway at Seattle Stadium in Washington. USA has a 2-0 first half lead after an Australian own goal and a header from Alex Freeman off a corner kick. And that is the end of this news bulletin.

0: Ganga Divas, West Bengal Day celebrations at Tarkeshwar in Hooghly district today. He is also scheduled to launch Dedicate to the Nation and lay the foundation stone of multiple development projects in the state. Mr. Modi will release the 23rd installment of the Pradhan Mantri Kisan Samman Nidhi, PM Kisan. Under this installment, more than 18,880 crore rupees will be transferred directly into the bank accounts of over 9.44 crore farmers across the country. The Supreme Court ruled that the right to walk on a demarcated footpath is a fundamental right. A bench of justices, P.S. Narasimha and A.S. Chandrakar, held that a citizen's fundamental right to walk on a demarcated footpath is primary and shall have priority over movement by motorized vehicles. In a significant verdict, the apex court said it forms part of the right to movement guaranteed under Article 19(1)(d) and other fundamental rights including Article 21, right to life and liberty. India's senior bureaucrat Vivek Agarwal has been selected as the next Vice President of the Financial Action Task Force, FATF, for the 2026-27 term. He will succeed Kyle Thompson of United Kingdom, who has served in the role since July 2025. Meanwhile, in a social media post, External Affairs Ministry has termed it a major win for India. It said India continues to champion a zero-tolerance policy against terrorism. This leadership role reinforces New Delhi's relentless focus on combating global terrorist financing networks and dismantling illicit financial systems. The Financial Action Task Force is the global standard-setting body for combating money laundering, terrorist financing, and proliferation financing. India has been a member of the FATF since 2010. The National Testing Agency, NTA, said that it is fully prepared for the smooth, fair and transparent conduct of the National Eligibility cum Entrance Test, NEET, UG 2026 re-examination scheduled for tomorrow. In a statement, the NTA said that the exam will be conducted across 551 cities in India and 14 cities abroad for over 22.79 lakh candidates. Meanwhile, the NTA has also launched an official WhatsApp channel for candidates. It said that all official WhatsApp messages will be sent only from its verified number +91 7827 980287. External Affairs Minister Dr. S. Jaishankar has said that passport delivery has now become completely democratized as it is swift, secured and decentralized. Addressing the annual Regional Passport Officers Conference in New Delhi, Dr. Jaishankar said, Indian passport is treated with respect and with confidence internationally.
1: As our foreign policy establishes India as a Vishwa Bandhu, the Indian passport is treated with respect and with confidence internationally. Our responsibility is to ensure that the process of obtaining this document remains a matter of right, not as a struggle.
0: Peace talks between the US and Iran were called off today after intense fighting between Israel and Hezbollah in southern Lebanon, killing 21 people. Iranian officials didn't travel as planned to Switzerland, insisting that the fighting in Lebanon must stop before the talks can take place. US Vice President J.D. Vance also postponed his trip. Israel and Hezbollah later agreed to a ceasefire. A senior US official said negotiators for the US and Qatar worked out the deal with help from Iran. In the FIFA World Cup 2026, USA has stormed into the knockout stage after beating Australia 2-0 in a Group D match at Seattle Stadium, Washington. The USA took a 2-0 lead in the first half through an own goal by Cameron Burgess. And that is the end of this news bulletin.
2: ये आकाशवाणी दिल्ली का AIR लाइव न्यूज 24/7 चैनल है। वक्त हो चला है 3:10 श्रोताओं, ये वक्त है हमारे कार्यक्रम गीत और गजल का।